I was about to interrupt her there. I don't want to do that. Great voice, Cicely, from the album Songs of Love and Freedom. And the track called Grow. I really love that. That came out in 2018. And if you missed it, it's worth going back and finding it and playing it again. Before that, we had the wonderful Erykah Badu. So you're here with Paul J on From Me to You. It's a first show I've done in maybe a month, I think. And I feel really rusty. So please be gentle with me. I am doing my best to try and get the music and make it sound like I'm a professional, like I've done this before. Anyway, yesterday, singing the song in the car with Amanda, and this was the song. And we love this one. This is Cliff Dawson.

That is Darren Dean and last song featuring Tiffany Tizell. I'm gonna play that one for Google Max because I could just see him dancing to that tune.

0: to Woody and to Swinger and the rest of the guys. I hope you had a really, really good time.
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featuring Kirk Whalum on sax. Here's Paul Jackson Jr. from the album Out of the Shadows and Encino Shuffle. That was the very first album I played by or bought by Paul Jackson Jr. And once I got that one, I had to get the rest. Being the geek that I am. Anyway, the music continues here on Sonic Stream Radio. Hey, Paul J, shut up, will you?

Paul Jackson Jr. and then this is Paul Janssen. Did I just go through the alphabet in the record rack and just went next? Really lazy. That was Paul Janssen from 1994. If We Lose Our Way, one of my all-time favorite tunes. Love that to death. Anyway, we're going to continue. Do you remember Ten City? Well, they had the lead singer. His name was Byron Stingley, and this is he.

0: I don't know what I'd do without you. Thank you.
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Always love that song. Oh my gosh. From 1994, The Sounds of Blackness from Africa to America, The Journey of the Drum. And that was Black Butterfly. Before that, we had a track called Don't Stop. I don't know why I said it was Byron Stingley, because it isn't Byron Stingley. It's just because it's on one of those EPs, and Byron Stingley's on the EP for that track. Nobody knows who did that one. But I love it. It's such a good sound. Anyway, we continue here on the Sonic Stream Radio. It's 4J. And it's the Sunday afternoon show from me to you. Me playing my favourite tunes just for your listening ears. Do you remember this one?

0: from the album Process of Elimination. That's Eric Gable. He was going to be the next big thing. Whatever happened to him? 1994, Don't Want to Hurt Nobody. And before that, from 1992, Rhythm or Romance by Gary Brown. And the track, Somebody Been Sleeping in My Bed. Enough said about that. Okay, we're into the last 15 minutes of the show. We've got three more tracks to try and squeeze in that time. So it's going to be more music and less chat from me here on Sonic Stream Radio.
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late great Angela from his album Voodoo and Africa. Always, always love that tune. Makes me feel like I'm back with my ancestors. And another song which makes me feel like that, because it reminds me of my dad, this one does. So up next, it's Ray Charles.

from 1960. Ray Charles and Georgia on My Mind. That makes you think of my dad. And why? That's filled me up just listening to that tune there. Anyway, thank you for joining me. Thank you for being with me for the last 2 hours. This is the last track coming up. I'm sorry if the show's not been all that good, but it's been the best I could do. And hopefully I'm going to do a bit better for the jazz show. Don't forget the Help Paul J and the Kitten Club on Tuesday nights between 10 and midnight. So I'm going to leave you with a track coming back from 1985. And the very first time I heard it, it was played by Frenchie on PCRL. So it's a nice little old memory for me. I'll play that one out for Frenchie. I wonder if he remembers this one. So have yourselves a great one. And I'm going to leave this for you. This is Don't Waste a Night by Legacy from me.

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0: hello to you and to you. It's Paul J here for another edition of the From Me to You show. How are you doing? Oh my gosh. Okay, this show scheduled to be broadcast on the 7th of June 2026. And we started the show off with Domu featuring Pete Simpson. And Ain't No Fool, and we follow that up with that great track from the final album from Aaliyah. Oh, Loose Rap, what a miss she could have. She could have been everything, seriously. Anyway, what we got on the show today, we've got some great oldies. We've got some tributes to a couple of artists who've passed away in the last 7 days. And we're going to have October London, Don Blackman, Brian McKnight, and you know how I feel about Brian McKnight, and also Deborah Bond. So lots and lots lovely, lovely music here on Sonic Stream Radio.
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B. From 1993. That's Intro from the album simply called Intro. And Let Me Be the One. And when I first heard that, never realized how good they were going to be. Unfortunately, only two albums from them. But, oh, they hold pride of place in my music collection.

Yes, that's Ryan Jackson. And Is That Jazz, featuring the vocals of Rahsaan Patterson. Just going to dedicate that one to Woody. We were talking about him in the weekend, saying how Woody was complaining about how disappointed he was the very first time he saw Rahsaan Patterson perform. I think we saw him in Wolverhampton in the 90s with, I think he was supporting, come on, you know the name. Come on, what's his name? The geezer, the one that I, Brian McKnight, that was it. And I think that there was problems with the vocal, with the sound quality, and also I think it was one of his first performances. He's not like that now. He's so, so good now. If you get a chance to see him, I've seen him a few times. Rahsaan Patterson.

great performer, fantastic singer. Anyway, let's draw a breath and let's move on. Deborah Bond, she's coming to the UK. If you want to see her, check out Soul Gigs online. They will give you the information to buy the tickets to go and see this beautiful singer. This is Deborah Bond, and this is Amber Dust. I'll get it right.

in such a long, long, long, long, long time. We do this every Sunday afternoon between 2 and 4. It's the From Me To You show. And if you're a newcomer, the way the show works is that you come into my home and I play you my favourite music. And that one there, because it's Sunday and I don't play enough gospel music, that was Billy and Sarah Gaines from 1991. And I Found Someone. And before that, we had Deborah Bond from her latest album from last year, Naomi's Finest, and Amber Dust. As I said, you can see Deborah Bond perform if you check out Soul Gigs online. I think it's www.soulgigs.com. And you'll find out where to buy tickets to go and see her, because they're putting her on. Anyway, as I said, you're welcome into my home. I'm not trying to do anything but play you great music. And this next track is one of mine. Just got it out the cupboard. Love it. Love it. Love it.

How good is that from 1978? That is Mark Cummings. And Lots of Love. Going to dedicate that one to Amanda. Lots and lots of love. Oh, yeah. Do love my old tunes from 1978. Okay, let's come back into 2023. This guy here. I'm going to have to dedicate this one to Amanda as well because she digs this geezer. Seriously.

Yes. Oh my gosh, he had to name it the Rebirth of Marvin. He had to. October London and Mulholland Drive. That is so smooth. Oh my gosh. You can also see him if you check out. So it looks like I'm getting paid by Soul Kings, doesn't it? I'm not, seriously. It's just that I've seen the promotional stuff. And so I thought I'd share it with you. So if you do like October London and you love that voice, it's such a great voice, check him out at soulgigs.com.

stepping back into 1982. That's Don Blackman and Heart's Desire. Oh my gosh, what a track. And the bass. It's the bass in that song. Barry Johnson. He's playing the bass. He's got the dirtiest bass playing. Oh my gosh. That is so, so good. Anyway, you're here with Paul J on Sonic Stream Radio. Up next, we've got Real People, and this track, a special track for me, because when my son, when this album came out in 2007, I was playing it non-stop. And when my son was about 2 years old, he was dancing in the kitchen to this, and it's the best video I've ever got. And he was dancing to this. So every time I hear this song, I think of him. So Kobe, this is for you.

play that one for Kobe, my boy. Oh my gosh, every time I hear that song, I hear it, I see him, and I think of him. That's Real People Upside Down. That's coming from 2007 from the album Seven Ways to Wander. What a fantastic album that is. I would definitely give a recommendation for that album if you were looking for one to buy. So in the last 7 days, we've lost three big artists that I can think of, and one of my favourites who I wanted to see in concert, and I bought tickets maybe, I want to say 10 years ago, and then he got ill and he was unable to travel. I think he had a heart attack and he couldn't come. And I thought that would be my last opportunity to see him, and it was. So anyway, for the maestro, that is Peebo Bryson, this is my tribute to you. So

0: Yeah, as a tribute to two artists who just passed away, that there was the Silvers featuring Foster Silvers, and that's I'll Never Be Ashamed. And before that, we had Peebo Bryce along with Roberta Flack from the album Born to Love, and that was Blame It On Me. I haven't played any Dexter Wansel because I think there's a lot of people playing Dexter Wansel at the moment, so I'll leave them to it and I'll stick to what I do here on Sonic Stream Radio.
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great fan of the man. What? I love his music. That is Brian McKnight from the album I Remember You and Down on the Down Low. You're going to keep it on the down low. Yeah, that sounds about right. Anyway, we'll continue in the show here. It's Sonic Stream Radio. It's Paul J's Sunday afternoon show from 2 till 4 every Sunday. And it is from me to you, and it's playing my favourite tunes. And one of the tunes that I'm playing at the moment is this one.

0: know what you're thinking. That's Raquel Rodriguez, and that's Mile High from her 310 Part 2 album. And she also is performing in the UK over the next coming months, and you can find out about it where?
1: Soul Gigs.
0: Yeah, that's it. You got it right. Yeah, check out Soul Gigs, and you will find tickets to see that beautiful singer, Raquel Rodriguez, here in the UK. And that was Mile High. So, we move on. We're into the second hour. I've only got 45 minutes left. I've got a load of tunes here to squeeze in. So, let me shut up and put on this Anita Baker, Lord.

0: two tracks from 1990. We started off with a soul inspiration from Anita Baker from her Compositions album, which, one of my favourite albums. And then I followed it up with Betty Wright from her album called Mother Wit. And Miami Groove was talking about all the cocaine and crack that was moving into Miami around that time. Yeah. Anyway, let's lighten. Keep it light. Keep it light. I am a massive fan of this next artist. I absolutely adore her from the first time I heard her sing. So I'm going to have a little lie down and listen to this lovely lady, Ladisi. She's going to give me some quality time. Trust me.
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voice is that? Oh. Good Life is the album, the DC, and Quality Time. That is my song of the show, that one. I have got that on repeat, playing over and over and over again. Shall we do it again? Shall we? You dare me? You dare me? I'll do it, you know. I'll play the song again because I love it that much. Here we come.

0: I have to say the only thing that's wrong with that song is it's only 2 minutes and 18 seconds long. What a fantastic song. Rafael Sadiq, former singer of Tony, Tony, Tony and the 100 Yard Dash from his album The Way I See It. So we've got a few more tracks to squeeze in. We've got the last half hour. So up next is a tune that takes me back to my bedroom. And not in the way that you think. 1982, sat in my room, all alone, and playing my music. And this song is one of those which I played so much.
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Someone said to me that I should put a video on social media of me recording the show. And if I had been filming the last 5 minutes, it would be embarrassing. I was reliving my young days, singing the Nicholas Ashford part of this song, doing all, and because he's got that falsetto voice, I've been trying to match that, and it sounds awful. Seriously, I'm not a singer. Okay, up next, it's Gary Taylor, and this song is from Square One, and can I just say, listen that towards the end when he starts singing Count. He goes, Count. Geek alert. I'm definitely a geek when I'm playing my music. This is Irresistible Lover, Gary Taylor. Well, when it starts, I haven't queued it up. Sorry. Bye.

my singing count. I'm thinking, why? Then we got onto Count Dracula, Count Duckula from Sesame Street. Some weird conversations go on in my life. Anyway, let's move on. Something a bit more mellow. How about this? The Queen of Soul.

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such a nice song. Average White Man from the album Shine, and For You For Love. We've got two more to play before we've got to go. So before the last one, the end of the next song, listen to the vocal ad-libs of this woman. It is top

a vocal range this lady has. Denise Williams from the album Songbook from 1977, produced by Earth, Wind & Fire. And that's Baby, Baby, My Love's All For You. So that is it. There is no more. Thank you for joining me today. I hope you can catch me again here next week or through the week on the repeats, because the repeats are played in the week. And on Tuesday and Wednesdays, we have the Kitten Club playing the best in jazz, smooth jazz, from myself and Frenchie for you. So anyway, have yourselves a great week. I'm going to leave you with one of my all-time favourites. It's Angela Wimbush.

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3: Here in Birmingham.

Oh yeah, oh yeah. What's going on, everybody? It's me, your man, Will Downing, a.k.a. the Prince of Sophisticated Soul, and you're listening to The Wind Down.

The name of the song is Make It Better. The artist, that's Anderson .Paak. And if you listen in the background there, you hear some of those background vocals, that is the legendary Smokey Robinson lending a hand right there. So yeah, once again, the name of the song is Make It Better. The artist, Anderson .Paak. Before that, I played a song entitled Tap. Yeah, T-A-P. The artist, her name is Tiffany Loren. Now, let me give you a little backstory on Miss Tiffany Loren. She's one of the background vocalists for Chaka Khan. Yeah, the legendary Chaka Khan. You hear some of those amazing vocals in the background there? Well, she's one of them. This is taken from her solo project. Once again, the name of the song is Tap, T-A-P, and that is Miss Tiffany Loren. Damage gave us love guaranteed, and I kicked the whole show off today with Side Effect, Always There. What's happening, everybody? It's me, your man, Will Downing, a.k.a. the Prince of Sophisticated Soul, the POSS, yeah, the P-O-S-S. And it's time for interpretations, yeah. That's where I just play one song by two artists. It's as simple as that. Right here on the Wind Down.

That's what Interpretations is all about right there. Taking one classic song and sort of freaking it and making it your own. That's what Erykah Badu just did with the classic song Four Leaf Clover. Yeah, she Baduismed it. You know, she takes her name and makes up words. So yeah, that's what Baduismed. She Baduismed the song, Four Leaf Clover. And of course, before that, we heard the original featuring Miss Sharon Bryant in the group Atlantic Star. So there you go. That's Interpretations, one song given to you by two artists. What's up, y'all? It's me, your man, Will Downing, a.k.a. the Prince of Sophisticated Soul. You're listening to The Wind Down.

What woman doesn't want to hear that, huh? What person doesn't want to hear that? The name of the song is I Vow. The artist is called Homemade Soul. Yeah, once again, the name of the song is I Vow. The artist is Homemade Soul. Before that, I played Molly Music. Beautiful. I love that song. Always have. Miss Tahira Memory gave us All the While. And I believe that Tahira is out of the Portland area, if my memory serves me correctly. No pun intended. I wasn't trying to be funny. Tahira Memory, my memory, yeah. The name of the song is All the While. Once again, that was Tahira Memory. And I kicked that whole segment off with some music from the OJs. Yeah, they're still doing their thing. The name of that song was Pressure. Yeah, the legendary OJs still doing it. What's happening, everybody? It's me, your man, Will Downing, a.k.a. the Prince of Sophisticated Soul. And it's that time. Yeah, I got another special segment for you. Today, we are going to pay tribute to an amazing artist. Yeah, wishing him all the best. Today, we're paying tribute to the one and only Mr. Peebo Bryson right here on The Wind Down.

0: That's what I'm talking about right there. That is our musical legend for the day, and he is legendary for real. Boy, people have been doing it like that for a long, long, long time. The two songs that I chose today, well, this one, All She Wants to Do Is Me. And of course, I kicked that whole segment off with I'm So Into You. That is our legendary artist of the day, Mr. P-Bo Bryson, right there. What's happening, everybody? It's me, your man, Will Downing, a.k.a. the Prince of Sophisticated Soul. Yeah. Oh, I don't know about you, but I had a great time today. And I suspect that you did as well. I did what I said I was going to do. I played you some classics. I played you some new music. Yeah, and I'm going to bring you something by me because it ain't no fun unless Brother Will get some. And I'm praying and I'm hoping with everything in me it's going to be right here on the Wind Down.
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I don't care what anybody says. That's some sexy stuff right there, boy. Not that anyone is disputing it, but that's just some sexy stuff. That's Mr. Braxton Cook right there. Saxophonist as well. I don't know if he's the featured vocalist, but if he is, he is a double threat. Oh, my goodness. Double talented. Got on the line twice when God was giving out talent. Once again, the name of that song is Some More. Did you like the song before that? Yeah, the song was entitled Over Now. It was from DJ producer Calvin Harris, and Calvin had a little bit of help. Actually, had a lot of help on that song by a voice that just sounds somewhat familiar to you. That was The Weeknd, and once again, together, they came up with the song Over Now. Miss Nao Yoshioka, I pray I'm pronouncing her name correctly. Well, in any case, she gave us a great song. The song is entitled Make the Change. I kicked the whole show off today with something brand new by me. It's taken from my latest release, which is entitled Sophisticated Soul. The name of the song was Let's Go. And that's what we need to do. Let's go. It's time for us to have our interpretation segment. That's where I play one song by two artists. As simple as that. Right here on the Wind Down.

0: I'm about to break my neck over here grooving to this joint. Oh my goodness. Two vocal masters that I will talk about in a minute, but one incredible song. The song is entitled Hot Butterfly Papillon, okay? And the two versions that we heard, the one that just faded out, of course, was the one and only the unmistakable sound of Miss Yvette Stevens, a.k.a. Miss Chaka Chaka Chaka Khan. And before that, we heard a version which was done by the group Bionic Boogie, but it was featuring a very young Luther Vandross on that joint. So that voice should have sounded immediately familiar to you. But one incredible song, two unfreaking believable vocalists. I am very much in love and in awe of both of them. So there you go. That's our interpretation segment. What's up, everybody? It's me, your man, Will Downing, a.k.a. the Prince of Sophisticated Soul. You, my friends, are listening to my show, The Wind Down. Let's go.
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Her voice is like butter. Oh my goodness, I love her voice. That is the one and only Miss India Arie, of course, with her classic Brown Skin. Before that, we heard Blast Off. Yeah, that was Silk Sonic. They've really come up with an identifiable sound. Sometimes I feel like I don't even have to back announce it anymore because they are that huge. Yeah, that's Anderson .Paak along with Mr. Bruno Mars. Once again, together, they comprise the group Silk Sonic, and the name of the song was Blast Off. Halfway Love was given to us by Mr. Daniel Moore. Lindsay Webster gave us One Step Forward, and I kicked that whole segment off with a joint by my man Tony Lindsay. The name of the song is Life Partner. So check out that whole album. It's a really nice album. Once again, that's Mr. Tony Lindsay. What up, everybody? It's me, your man Will Downing, a.k.a. the Prince of Sophisticated Soul. It's time for us to shine the spotlight on an artist. Today, I'm taking an artist from the Solar label. Yeah, a classic artist. Today, we're going to shine the spotlight on Dynasty right here on the Wind House.

I think I'm going to start using these two joints as like a piece of my workout, which I need to do very badly. But that's some feel-good music right there. Once again, that was our artist in the spotlight, Dynasty, or as they say over in the UK, Dynasty. I don't know where they get that from. But that is Dynasty, all right, from the Solar label. The songs that I played to highlight this amazing group was Do Me Right, Baby. And before that, I played Here I Am. Once again, our artist in the spotlight, Dynasty. What up, everyone? It's me, Will Downing, and yes, it is that time. It's time for me to go, but I want you to keep up with me always. You can hit me on social media. I'm Will Downing 3 on Instagram. I'm Will Downing Singer on Facebook, or you can come to my website, willdowning.com, or if you'd like to purchase some of the new music or some of the classic stuff, you can come to The Prince of Sophisticated Soul. Yeah, we got t-shirts and all that stuff there as well, so come support a brother. I'm going to close out the show with a song by James Brown. Not one of the classic classics, but James in a whole nother light. I wasn't really hip to it. One of my listeners, Pam McNeil, kind of turned me on to this joint. Here's James singing That's My Desire. Listen, y'all, God bless you all until we meet each other again, hopefully right here on my show, The Wine Guy. See ya.

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I'm of a mind to stay here.

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And y'all call me crazy for falling head over heels in love with my darkness. But isn't darkness all the universe is?

this, folks. Once again, you're listening to the sounds of the FSR radio show. Another wonderful edition, giving you the brand new sounds coming from the independent soulful movements from all over the globe, as we represent those sounds, those vibes, those grooves, those moods that you don't normally hear on the commercial radio realm. My name's Des IQ, and for the next 2 hours, this is the sound you will be getting as we jump around in a very eclectic style. And so let's go straight into it. First of the rundowns, we're starting out right at the top of the show with a wonderful, wonderful vocalist, Nick Hakim, from New York, with his fourth solo LP, I Can See. And the track you heard was Barley. Definitely become a fan of this dude. And he's done his fourth album. I have got to check out his previous stuff. Then we went into the sounds coming from Max Sunal, the label owner of SoulQuest Records, along with South Africa vocalist, doing some spoken word shit there with CO. Tune called Counting Stars, and you heard the stripped mix version there. And right now, you're listening to the incredible sounds of harpist Alina Bezinska and Tony Kofi on the sax, as produced by Tolshi, coming from their live album Whispers of Rain on True Thoughts Records. And the track you're hearing is Nomad's Nocturne. So let's go straight into the next tune, keeping that kind of soulful lover's vibe. Kazia, keep it locked right here. This is the FSR radio show.

We could treat this like a stick up, give me everything you got. This my movie and I put you at the center of the plot. You consider me in ways that's really telling me a lot about your feelings, that make me overthink about my feelings. And you proud of me, I'm proud of you too. The way you show up for your people even when you feel blue. The kind of qualities I like, you could be the prototype. I support you like a medic, making sure that everything is copacetic.

wonderful set that is. This is the FSR radio show, playing that sounds all brand new, all beautiful. So let's go straight into it. We start off with the Belgian Congolese vocalist, that is Kaziah. Tune called Call for Change, and it's part of the July sampler that was handed out to me from the Amsterdam label Volcal Records. And definitely feeling what they're doing right now. Then we followed up with the sounds of Ruby Wood. New EP called No Rain, No Flowers. And a tune called You Can Get It. Let me get that right. Featuring Abnormal Sleeps. Then we follow up with sounds coming from Mark Crapson with a very nice rendition of the Stylistics classic People Make the World Go Around. And it features Deborah Jordan, Jordy Sweet, and Nathan Thomas. All part of the Futuristica crew. And there's a release they put out called Futuristica 20. Like a nice, very nice compilation. If you love that type of vibe, this one's for you. Most definitely, definitely recommended. And right now you're listening to the sounds of Don Glory from Melbourne, NAM, Australia. Lovely instrumental called Sun Dancer, out on Mr. Bongo. So we're going to keep it in a nice chilled vibe with the sounds of Elliot Skinner. As I say, keep it locked right here. This is the FSR, a radio show.

a point in a roundabout way. It's all swings and roundabouts and tins at roundabout. Crimson roundabouts, crime and whataboutery. You've drawn your line and it looks quite powdery. Plenty of clout for nought substantial. No grit for the snowflakes, no culture to cancel. 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

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A person you've never met or someone you used to know? Someone you used to know.

why you don't care. You've got nothing to spare and it's easier to put the walls up. Lurking in alleys, waiting to be called up. Waiting for your chance to strike. Set them up, knock them down.

Yes, yes, yes, yes. That's the way we do it right here on the FSR Radio Show. If you don't know who I am, where have you been? My name's Daz IQ, just to remind you all. So let's go straight into it. And so you can continue feeling the good vibes, as I say. We start off with the sounds of Elliot Skinner, the Texan, out on their Ninja Tunes. A tune called Don't Be a Runner. And I expected more from that young man there. Then we go over to Glasgow with the crew Mama Terra. Another track from their Inner Space album, which I've been playing over the last few weeks. Tune called Aisha. Out on Acid Jazz Records, the classic Acid Jazz Records. Glad they're still putting out good stuff. And they're still around, representing the culture. Then we follow up with sounds from Alani and Adrian Young. Together, Britain and Los Angeles combining right there. With a tune with the old school vibe, as Adrian does so well. Proud of Me. Then follow up with the good soul that is Eric Robson, along with AV Sunshine. Tune called Sweeter Than You. Good soulful R&B right there. Then we went over to Newcastle with the incredible Nats, who are, I've been informed, being nominated for a Mercury Prize award. And the track you heard was Ballin' Ball. And a little fact here that you may not know: the cover was designed by the Brit institution that is Vic Reeves, who's not only a comedian, but he's also an artist as well. And right now, listening to the Italian beatmaker GSQ with Soul, Io Lo So. So let's keep it on this kind of level as we get into some brand new sounds, which I'm very happy about, from Children of Zeus. As I said, keep it locked right here. This is the FSR Radio Show, and we got more to come for the next hour or so. Let's do it.

Yes, you are listening to the FSR. We've got about 45 minutes left or so. And I'm hoping you enjoyed that long, uninterrupted set there. That's how we like to do it. Give you as much music as possible and just give you the essential information. And start off with something that put a smile on my face. Brand new sounds coming from the Manchester duo Children of Zeus. A tune called Weed and Rum. A very definitive combination right there. Coming from the album that is forthcoming, As the World Burns, which you can find on First Word Records. Then we went over to Brooklyn with the sounds of Love Tempo, with a track called By Your Side, which you can find on the There Is A Light project on Bastard Jazz Recordings. Then follow up with some Brazilian soul from Curio. Canto de Karma. And you find that on Mr. Bongo Records. Then follow up with some sublime sounds coming from Screamshire. Tinkle, Bring Our Light to Every Corner. Asleep, a Dream. And I swear, I'm hearing the dulcet tones of Dwight Tribble. I'm sure Scrimshire can confirm that. Then we followed that up with the sounds of the talented Nicholas Payton, along with the Virginia crew, that is Butcher Brown. A tune called Acknowledgement, part of a Supreme Blue album, which is giving love to the sounds of Miles Coltrane and giving it a nice, nice twist. And the track you heard was Acknowledgement, which is a little nice little ode to Love Supreme. And right now, listening to my Birmingham, UK, get my lips together, Cavallo. Something he sent me. And real nice. Ain't nothing worse. So it's long overdue. Let's get into some house vibes. Starting with Le Trois House Ensemble.

So let's go straight into it. We started off with the sounds of the Trois House Ensemble. I think that's how you say it. With an incredible version of the Barbara Tucker classic, Beautiful People. Based in Los Angeles. Then went into the sounds of my good brother from Philadelphia, Lil Dave 215, with a brand new track called Music Takes Me. And I can hear that, definitely hear that MFSB sample being used very nicely there. In front up with the sounds of Milan 93 and Nynik and Morris Sex out on the LYAM label. Tune called Honeysuckle, and that is part of the A Garden Between Us EP. And there's definitely loads of tunes, loads of lovely jazz freshness right there. And right now, listening to my good brother, ATL's own Masiki Scales, and the instrumental of Higher Elevation. And if you do ever catch one of his shows, it's quite an experience, trust me. So let's carry on as we get into the sounds of Crack and Smack, keeping it on that up-tempo, foot loose business. Let's do it.

Yes, people, it's come to that time. 2 hours. Never seems to be enough, doesn't it? But here we go. So let's go straight into what you heard before actually playing the last tune. You start off with Netherlands' own Crack and Smack with Travelite featuring Ivar. And you heard the Diego Strauss remix, part of the Velvet Session remixed project. Then some jazzy broken beat vibes coming from Marla Keitha, the wonderful bassist from London. A tune called Reverse featuring the extraordinary Sophia Grant. And it's part of her From Brasilia with Love EP. Then we followed up with some gospel house vibes coming from DJ Spen along with Tasha Lorray. Two wonderful people. Tune called When I Need You Most. And that's a beautiful compilation of a production called The Praise Party Album. Full of that exact vibe. And right now you're listening to my good dude, Oliver Knight, with the third edition of remixes from the Between the Lines project. And you're hearing right now Run Like the River featuring Trev, the Two Fox remix. So I'm going to leave you with the last tune coming from the Dutch trio, the Multi Beat, a track called Use Your Noggin, which you can find on Sonar Collective. And please, please, please, if you do hear anything that you love, make sure you go over to their Bandcamp provisionally. If you can't find it there, go to any other download store. Make sure you get a hard copy, because streaming doesn't last forever. Plus, the music, the money, more or less goes straight in the pockets of the artists. And with that PSA ending, peace, blessings to you all. Big love. Have an amazing week. I'm out.

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4: 2 million records sold in Nigeria. 32 number ones in Botswana. 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Des Mitchell!
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1: So welcome along, another Soul Kitchen session for you. Nice and steady. Marvin Gaye kicks us off. What's Going On, 71. BB&Q, Genie, 85. Cool Notes, You're Never Too Young, 85. Don Blackman, Heart's Desire, 82. Jody Watley, Friends, 89. Jill Scott, Golden, from 2001. And this from 2000, Carl Thomas. I'll rub them all away. Lady, lay your body.

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It's simple as that. 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Mariah Carey, Heartbreaker. Mary, Mary, Praise You. Lisa Stansfield, Affection. And Melissa

0: Melissa Morgan, Fool's Paradise. It was 1983. A tune and a big bit. You with me, Des Mitchell? This is how we do for Soul Kitchen.
1: We're loving it, loving it, loving it. We're loving it like that, that,
0: easy.
1: That,
0: that, that,
2: that. Sessions running, running, running, running, running, running, running, running.
0: Nightshade UK. 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

0: Shade UK called Sweet of the Love. 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He's in Soul Kitchen.
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1: But these are not Des Mitchell, cool, no sound.

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You Don't Have to Go. Love it, love it. 1979, preceded by Will Downing, 1988, sending out an SOS. This is Soul Kitchen. Playing you some Gene Kahn. Staying in the 70s, 1978. 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

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Yeah, one for you. 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

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They called themselves the Pasadenas. And this was their big hit.

0: They were called Stetsasonic. 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So, preceded by Mac Band, Roses of Red 1988, Pasadena's Tribute 88, Gene Kahn, Don't Let It Go to Your Head 1978, Alison Williams 1989,
1: Sleep Talk.

It's a Sonic talking all that jazz, 1988. 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Chad Jackson, Hear the Drummer Get Wicked and the 900 Number. It was 1990 for that. Daz Band, we took you back to 77. Simply called Daz. And that, Gail Adams, 1980, Stretching Out. Ooh, some samples on that track. Soul Kitchen with me, Des Mitchell. We go out like this. I let the tunes play, you enjoy. Jones Girls. It was done before by Dexter Wansel. He also wrote it. Nights Over Egypt, 1981. Soul Kitchen. Easy.

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6: Hey,
5: running,
6: fellas, running. I'm talking to you, you, and you too. 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Those of you who go out and stay out all night and have the next day. But let me tell you something, the sisters are not going for that no more. Cause we realize two things, that you aren't doing anything for us, that we can better do by ourselves. So from now on, we're gonna use what we got to get what we want.

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1: You know what I'm doing? I'm taking a track from each show I've done over the past nearly 2 years. But you know what? This is Nelson Rangel from George.

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1: And I'm just cruising on the show tonight. You know what I'm doing? I'm dipping in and out of all my shows. And I'm featuring a track from each show. So let's hope that we have a good one.

0: the album, The High Sax of Love, Norman Brown. Special shout outs going out to Mr. Wicker himself, Paul J. And we're staying with some of the classics, Frank McCoon, Judah Seeley, Love Natural.
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0: taken from the show the 16th of July 2025, Angel in Paris. And this next track was featured on the 12th of August 2025 as well. I'm dipping into the catalogue of the shows I've done here. And it features Rayo Biju from the album Carousel. And it's Luja.
1: Hi, I'm in the studio with Frenchie.

0: I'm just taking the tracks random. And I'm going back to the July. The 6th of July, last year as well, I should say, 2025. And it's all the more right here with yours truly, featuring Kim Waters and Midnight Magic. How you doing? How you feeling? You know where you are?
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0: We do this for the love here in the Kitten Club, myself, Paul J, on the Jazzy Tinge, more for jazz. And you got Paul Hobbs with Foundation. 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

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And he just said, I'm going to take the arm off my body and tap my back. What a song. And me doing my little bit of Paul J, that was a fantastic Prince, a sophisticated soul, easing us nicely, of course, for all you good people, going home with Tom Reed's Jr.

0: hands that are so smooth. From the album Soulful Struts. Tom Reed's Jam. I'm your host, Colby French. And of course,
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And this is now Loom.

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1: 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That magic clock, it's ticking. 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
1: 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And that magical clock it's ticking.

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Welcome. Hello to you, and to you, Paul J, here in the Kitten Club on Sonic Stream Radio. And this is another edition, should I say, of my show, Paul J, here. And today's show is a special show because it's I've done about a dozen shows in the Kitten Club, so this is the best of those shows. So here are tracks that I've played over the last 2 months. So let's tell you what we've played so far. We started off with Great Is Thy Faithfulness, and I'm playing that one out for Angela and to Dean. Our prayers have been answered, thank God, and he's on the mend. And that was the Baylor Project, featuring Gene Baylor and Marcus Baylor. And that was followed by Mazer from 2015 and Heavenly Voices. And we just finished with a beautiful voice of Jose James, featuring Emily King and Heaven on the Ground. So as I say, the next 2 hours of smooth jazz here on Sonic Stream Radio, the best of my first 10 shows. And we're going to move on with this song, which I'm dedicating definitely to Amanda, because she heard it on what show was it that we played it on? It was on show 9, and when she heard it, she lost her mind. So I'm going to play it for her. This is Dave Sanborn from the album Sanborn and Smile.

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Paul J here in the Kitten Club, and we're playing the best of the Kitten Club for the past, what, 2 months, nearly 3 months of tracks that I've played here on the shows. And we've just had Al Jarreau, George Benson, and Paddy Austin with Let It Rain from 2006. And before that, we had Rani Song and Should I Let Go, which is absolutely sweet. And I'm playing that one for Frenchie because I know he loved that one too. So we're going to move on to Club 1600.

From 1987, that is the Pat Metheny Group, and So Mate Secretly Begin from the Still Life Talking album. Dedicating that one to Roy Gray, aka Crazy G. I know that both him and myself love that track so much, so much. And prior to that track, we had a bit of a jazz trombone from Jeff Bradshaw from his Deep Bone album from 2003, and a track called Smooth Soul, and we kicked the trio off with Club 1600, which is a band put together by Rex Rideout, and a track called Where You Want To Be, featuring the great vocals of Will Downing. So still to come on this show, this special show on the Kitten Club, it's the best of my shows to date, and I'm going to play the next track out to Frenchie, because I know he heard this the first time I played it and thought, what a tune, what a tune.

Michael Olatuja from his album called Speak from 2009, and Le Jardin, or The Garden in French, I'm going to give you the translation, and the great vocals of Anna J. Jefferson from the Christ's Church of the Valley, which is a great band. If you ever get a chance to listen to their gospel music, it is unbelievable. I must try and play some of that on my Sunday show. So the show today, you're in the Kitten Club here on Sonic Stream Radio. I nearly said something else then. And these are the best tracks of my first 10 shows. So there's more music, less chat, because it's all about the music this evening.

from 2017, that's Cal Harris Jr. and Soulful. Smooth jazz here on Sonic Stream Radio. You're in the Kitten Club and we're here to play some great jazz through till midnight for you.

George Duke completing that trio of lovely jazz tracks. That was Yana Armina from 1974. Before that, we had a Fuse One with the Stanley Clark track, Sunshine Lady. And we George Duke completing that trio of lovely jazz tracks. That was Yana Armina from 1974. Before that, we had a Fuse One with the Stanley Clark track, Sunshine Lady. And we started off the whole trio

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That's Huge Groove and In Love With You featuring Chanel Hayes. And that is the end of the show. We've got two more tracks to squeeze in before we go. This has been the best of my shows here on Sonic Stream Radio for Smooth Jazz in the Kitten Club. I hope you've enjoyed it, and we'll be back to normal next week.

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Jay Sinister, Louis Vega, Diamond Life.

Real People, Speech and Folk. I Never Knew, the Folk remix. Moving into Sahib Mohammed, In Her Light, Sheldon Ray. 40 minutes in, still got vibes to go, 1 hour 20. Let's go.

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How you doing, folks?

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latest offering from Dave Lee. Prospect Park, Our Love, Dave Lee's Garage City Mix, featuring AJ. We're moving to Nova Vantara, a classic cover done by Roy Ayres. Everybody loves Sunshine, very apt. 10 minutes past the hour, got 50 minutes to go. Stick around, stay around, some newness coming your way real soon.

some newness for you right here. Taking from Deep Cuts 01, Misaki Marie, and this cut is called Found. Before this was Nova Fontana. Roy S. Classic covered.

We're going again with Stacey Kidd Part 2. Can't do any wrong as far as I'm concerned. Some nice tune released by him. Looking forward to seeing him sometime this year, DJ Set. But in the meantime, pray for me. This is the main mix. Let's go, sunstream.net. Yeah. 25 minutes to go. You still got time to vibe with us.

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Beautiful person as well. If you ever get a chance to speak to him, that's time for you. That's just Louis Vega. Yeah.

As much as we love our classic songs such as this. Purchase and stream, download new music. Keep your scene and your vibe alive. Or purchase classic songs such as this one. To keep the music scene that we love going. Keep the thing that we love going, which we call music. Peace and love to you and everyone. See you again real soon. Take care.

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1: You know what I'm doing? I'm taking a track from each show I've done over the past nearly 2 years. But you know what? This is Nelson Rangel from George.

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1: And I'm just cruising on the show tonight. You know what I'm doing? I'm dipping in and out of all my shows. And I'm featuring a track from each show. So let's hope that we have a good one.

0: from the album The Highest Act of Love, Norman Brown. Special shout-outs going out to Mr. Wicker himself, Paul J. And we're staying with some of the classics. Frank McCool, Judas Ely, Love Natural.
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0: taken from the show, the 16th of July 2025. Angel in Paris. And this next track was featured on the 12th of August 2025 as well. I'm dipping into the catalogue of the shows I've done here. And it features Ray Obiju from the album Carousel. And it's Luja.
1: Hi, I'm in the studio with Frenchie.

0: I'm just taking the tracks random. And I'm going back to the July. The 6th of July, last year as well, I should say, 2025. And it's all the more right here with yours truly. Featuring Kim Waters and Midnight Magic. How you doing? How you feeling? You know where you are?
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0: We do this for the love here in the Kitten Club. 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

Frenchie, you a bad man, and I appreciate you.